0: There exists an addiction to blood, blood, blood, blood.
1: Drink it up. 50 years bout enough. Time to come back.
0: Blood, blood.
1: They wanna call the bluff. Okay then, time to come back. What up?
0: Blood.
1: Hail King Huey, do it for fluid. You knew it was moving forever. Loop it, the truth is the movement was really too clever. Who is the newest to do it? Pursuing a useless, polluted agenda. Too long to get they both together. 50 years bout enough.
0: Blood.
1: Patient, gave him a 2-year grace. 6-6 came, then they saw the true face. Black on black on black, irate. Had them all running scared straight out the gate. Skin dude, show you who kin, that's it though. What's inside, never been too simple. Syrup, he sip, cause he can't taste his own. Drink it up, you belong in every milliliter of. They tried to take out every military leader, but you was born to be a martyr and that doesn't mean a thing because that body really meat. Fill it up, your history is one you might consider killing for. This ain't the they taught you when you went to kindergarten. What you need to know is in the Queen Angela done told y'all. Grass path the root. So what y'all talking about? Hands up, don't shoot. Look back. Blood on the ground. Look straight. They still shooting. Jump back. Still here. Now what that tell you about death? Death ain't. You got to
2: drink it up, drink it up.

Magician is you in the statement saying turn it on a dime, I guess they nickel, and it ain't just money. B, this ain't honey sweet, but it's funny to think of them wanting to speak when this pain is deep and ingrained in. Drink it up, dress it down, queen, wear the crown, king, wear the wounds, new blood in the wombs, loose, clear the tombs, bubble goose, suede shoes, looking like a who's who with a

0: Ramblin' bars. 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
1: Tadlaki,
0: Bredaki. 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The Coldplay guy couldn't fix me, it's true. I'm the guy that you sold that whiff to. And I've always got drip too, pig too. You won't see me walk into the shops in there I'm not really into. I make rhythms that you might get chin to if you walk into a shubs that you ain't been to. Let me tell you a bit about me. WIND OWKID. And I make my peas and I go home and order a fat Chinese bash. 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Go home and order a Chinese Szechuan. 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

0: Are you thickers? 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
0: She's got me all brickers. At this rate we're gonna have some nippers. 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
0: Are you thick? 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

0: chalk and cheese, like pork and beef, like bought and lease. 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

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Reading the script, you better off with the damn plot. 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Make these, chef this, cook that. 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
0: At the house with it, watching sinners.
1: Who you with?
0: On the couch with my favorite sinner. I was about to, but you convinced us. Should I decorate her walls or log off to Pinterest? Never too late to meditate on emotional attachments. 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

0: Says she want. Says she want. Says she want. Says she want. Does she want?
1: Does she? Does she want?
0: Does she want?
1: Does she want?
0: Does she want?
1: Does she?
0: Ching ching ching.

Ching ching ching ching ching, nothing but a fling. She want me to take her to the bank. Ching ching ching ching ching, says she got a kink. Gets down for a savvy on black.

when all you have is disappearing? What are you left with when the very thing that defines you changes forever? Do you fear the unknown? You exist, you live, you breathe, you cry, you laugh, being alone, being tired. It's time to show up for yourself.

a clock face with infinite numbers, a book with a million words and ideas. You're a tuned piano, a blossoming tree in May, the tallest blade of grass in a field. But really, what I'm trying to say

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Take to your toes and summon the worms. The heron waits patiently, unfazed by self-service checkouts or pouches of tobacco. I know falling in love feels trivial with everything that's going on, but what if we're actually onto something? And then the heron says,

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Lost in a vertical video called Moments Before Disaster Part 4. Stop trying so hard. Your personality has been broken apart and sold back to you in a series of short form clips. The horrors persist, but you are that same child jumping garden to garden. Ice cream dripping between your knuckles. And then the heron says,

Rare aesthetic, reluctant hope core, memories operating on a strict one in, one out policy. The young and the dying have the worst philosophies, and you are both but also neither. Nay cheek, nay chance. Never leave the bookies with a smile on your face, and remember that herons wait for no one but themselves. Good things come to those who hesitate. And then the heron says, you'll never be alone.

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0: Word up. 2 for 5, niggas got garbage down the way. Word up.
2: Cash rules everything around me. Cream it.
0: Yeah. Check this old fly shit out. Word up.

unfazed by self-service checkouts or pouches of tobacco. I know falling in love feels trivial with everything that's going on, but what if we're actually onto something? And then the heron says,

in a vertical video called Moments Before Disaster Part 4. Stop trying so hard. Your personality has been broken apart and sold back to you in a series of short form clips. The horrors persist, but you are that same child jumping garden to garden. Ice cream dripping between your knuckles.

Rare aesthetic, reluctant hope core, memories operating on a strict one in, one out policy. The young and the dying have the worst philosophies, and you are both but also neither. Nay cheek, nay chance. Never leave the bookies with a smile on your face, and remember that herons wait for no one but themselves. Good things come to those who hesitate. And then the heron says, you'll never be alone. And you gotta be patient.

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Midnight bell. 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Behind scenes, it's murder. It's murder. It's murder. Free my daddy, Santi, out that murder. 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Real, collector, dog, I sip my drink and wheezy, I know it. I know that they want me to stop, but I just ain't going. As I stumble with emotion, you get all potion.

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Eating, this country as hell. 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Midnight bell. 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I'm the shit with a house on the hill. I just put a little bit on a I just put a little bit on a pill. And I might go to hell, I know it. But we doing it unreal. But we doing it unheard of. Behind scenes, it's murder. It's murder. It's murder. God. Free my dog, DeSanti, out that murder.